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4: We have a brand new storm system moving in our direction and showers and thunderstorms rolling in late day Tuesday into Tuesday night. Some of these storms may produce some hefty rain, and we have the risk of a strong to severe storm as well. Generally clear as the night goes on, our low upper 60s. We're back to 90 later on Tuesday with that chance for storms. I'm meteorologist Jennifer Naira Moore.
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3: Weather. We have a brand new storm system moving in our direction and showers and thunderstorms rolling in late day Tuesday into Tuesday night. Some of these storms may produce some hefty rain, and we have the risk of a strong to severe storm as well. Generally clear as the night goes on, our low upper 60s. We're back to 90 later on Tuesday with that chance for storms. I'm meteorologist Jennifer Nairamore.
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8: We have a brand new storm system moving in our direction and showers and thunderstorms rolling in late day Tuesday into Tuesday night. Some of these storms may produce some hefty rain, and we have the risk of a strong to severe storm as well. Generally clear as the night goes on, our low upper 60s. We're back to 90 later on Tuesday with that chance for storms. I'm meteorologist Jennifer Naramore.
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3: We have a brand new storm system moving in our direction and showers and thunderstorms rolling in late day Tuesday into Tuesday night. Some of these storms may produce some hefty rain and we have the risk of a strong to severe storm as well. Generally clear as the night goes on, our low upper 60s. We're back to 90 later on Tuesday with that chance for storms. I'm meteorologist Jennifer Naramore.
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3: We have a brand new storm system moving in our direction and showers and thunderstorms rolling in late day Tuesday into Tuesday night. Some of these storms may produce some hefty rain, and we have the risk of a strong to severe storm as well. Generally clear as the night goes on, our low upper 60s. We're back to 90 later on Tuesday with that chance for storms. I'm meteorologist Jennifer Naramore.
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5: We have a brand new storm system moving in our direction and showers and thunderstorms rolling in late day Tuesday into Tuesday night. Some of these storms may produce some hefty rain, and we have the risk of a strong to severe storm as well. Generally clear as the night goes on, our low upper 60s. We're back to 90 later on Tuesday with that chance for storms. I'm meteorologist Jennifer Naramore.

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0: late day Tuesday into Tuesday night. Some of these storms may produce some hefty rain, and we have the risk of a strong to severe storm as well. Generally clear as the night goes on, our low upper 60s. We're back to 90 later on Tuesday with that chance for storms. I'm meteorologist Jennifer Naramore.
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2: We have a brand new storm system moving in our direction and showers and thunderstorms rolling in.

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1: We have a brand new storm system moving in our direction and showers and thunderstorms rolling in late day Tuesday into Tuesday night. Some of these storms may produce some hefty rain, and we have the risk of a strong to severe storm as well. Generally clear as the night goes on, our low upper 60s. We're back to 90 later on Tuesday with that chance for storms. I'm meteorologist Jennifer Naramore.
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7: We have a brand new storm system moving in our direction and showers and thunderstorms rolling in late day Tuesday into Tuesday night. Some of these storms may produce some hefty rain, and we have the risk of a strong to severe storm as well. Generally clear as the night goes on, our low upper 60s. We're back to 90 later on Tuesday with that chance for storms. I'm meteorologist Jennifer Naira Moore.
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7: We have a brand new storm system moving in our direction and showers and thunderstorms rolling in late day Tuesday into Tuesday night. Some of these storms may produce some hefty rain, and we have the risk of a strong to severe storm as well. Generally clear as the night goes on, our low upper 60s. We're back to 90 later on Tuesday with that chance for storms. I'm meteorologist Jennifer Nairamore.
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3: We have a brand new storm system moving in our direction and showers and thunderstorms rolling in late day Tuesday into Tuesday night. Some of these storms may produce some hefty rain, and we have the risk of a strong to severe storm as well. Generally clears as the night goes on. Our

0: Low upper 60s. We're back to 90 later on Tuesday with that chance for storms. I'm meteorologist Jennifer Naramore.
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2: We have a brand new storm system moving in our direction and showers and thunderstorms rolling in late day Tuesday into Tuesday night. Some of these storms may produce some hefty rain, and we have the risk of a strong to severe storm as well. Generally clear as the night goes on, our low upper 60s. We're back to 90 later on Tuesday with that chance for storms. I'm meteorologist Jennifer Naramore.
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3: We have a brand new storm system moving in our direction and showers and thunderstorms rolling in late day Tuesday into Tuesday night. Some of these storms may produce some hefty rain, and we have the risk of a strong to severe storm as well. Generally clear as the night goes on, our low upper 60s. We're back to 90 later on Tuesday with that chance for storms. I'm meteorologist Jennifer Naramore.
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1: We have a brand new storm system moving in our direction and showers and thunderstorms rolling in late day Tuesday into Tuesday night. Some of these storms may produce some hefty rain, and we have the risk of a strong to severe storm as well. Generally clear as the night goes on, our low upper 60s. We're back to 90 later on Tuesday with that chance for storms. I'm meteorologist Jennifer Naramore.
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3: We have a brand new storm system moving in our direction and showers and thunderstorms rolling in late day Tuesday into Tuesday night. Some of these storms may produce some hefty rain, and we have the risk of a strong to severe storm as well. Generally clear as the night goes on, our low upper 60s. We're back to 90 later on Tuesday with that chance for storms. I'm meteorologist Jennifer Naramore.
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0: 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Q Country.

Okay, listen up. I'm talking old school. 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
1: We have a brand new storm system moving in our direction and showers and thunderstorms rolling in late day Tuesday into Tuesday night. Some of these storms may produce some hefty rain, and we have the risk of a strong to severe storm as well. Generally clear as the night goes on, our low upper 60s. We're back to 90 later on Tuesday with that chance for storms. I'm meteorologist Jennifer Naramore.
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1: We have a brand new storm system moving in our direction and showers and thunderstorms rolling in late day Tuesday into Tuesday night. Some of these storms may produce some hefty rain, and we have the risk of a strong to severe storm as well. Generally clear as the night goes on, our low upper 60s. We're back to 90 later on Tuesday with that chance for storms. I'm meteorologist Jennifer Naramore.
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5: We say these words every day because we care about each other. But in Missouri, we don't just say it, we show it. We show it by putting the phone away, by slowing down, by planning a sober ride, and by buckling up every trip, every time. Because the people who love you don't just want to hear you'll make it home, they want to see you walk through the door. 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
7: We have a brand new storm system moving in our direction and showers and thunderstorms rolling in late day Tuesday into Tuesday night. Some of these storms may produce some hefty rain, and we have the risk of a strong to severe storm as well. Generally clear as the night goes on, our low upper 60s. We're back to 90 later on Tuesday with that chance for storms. I'm meteorologist Jennifer Naramore.
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3: We have a brand new storm system moving in our direction and showers and thunderstorms rolling in late day Tuesday into Tuesday night. Some of these storms may produce some hefty rain, and we have the risk of a strong to severe storm as well. Generally clear as the night goes on, our low upper 60s. We're back to 90 later on Tuesday with that chance for storms. I'm meteorologist Jennifer Naira Moore.
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0: What time zone am I on? What country am I in?
1: It doesn't matter. It's 5 o'clock somewhere.
0: It's always on 5 in Margaritaville, come to think of it.
1: Yeah, I heard that.
0: You've been there, haven't you?
1: Yes, sir.
0: I've seen your boat there.

0: 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And that's when you come to see us at Rogers. 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
2: We have a brand new storm system moving in our direction and showers and thunderstorms rolling in late day Tuesday into Tuesday night. Some of these storms may produce some hefty rain, and we have the risk of a strong to severe storm as well. Generally clear as the night goes on, our low upper 60s. We're back to 90 later on Tuesday with that chance for storms. I'm meteorologist Jennifer Naramore.
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0: St. Joe's Q Country 92.7. Hey, it's Brad. Good morning. Thanks for tuning in. So I think it's going to be a struggle to get to 80 today. Definitely going to be cooler out there. And there is a chance for heavy rain tonight. So we will keep you advised. We got more great music coming up here. How about Riley Green? We'll do his new song for you next on Q Country 92.7.
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3: We have a brand new storm system moving in our direction and showers and thunderstorms rolling in late day Tuesday into Tuesday night. Some of these storms may produce some hefty rain, and we have the risk of a strong to severe storm as well. Generally clear as the night goes on, our low upper 60s. We're back to 90 later on Tuesday with that chance for storms. I'm meteorologist Jennifer Naramore.

0: St. Joe's Q Country 92.7. Hey, it's Brad. Good morning. Happy Tuesday. Great way back from Tim McGraw for you right there. Heavy rain is possible later tonight. We'll keep you advised on that. Otherwise, it looks like it's going to be kind of a struggle to get to 80 today. Going to be cooler, and we like that. Definitely going to feel more like fall tomorrow, no doubt about that. Great tunes coming up here. We got the new Taylor Swift on the way and Luke Bryan next on Q Country.
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0: St. Joe's Q Country 92.7. Hey, it's Brad. Good morning. Yeah, cooler today. It's going to be a struggle to get up to 80, and then the potential for heavy rainfall tonight, as the forecasters call it. Cashing in on the CMAs, we got money 8, noon, and 4 today with the Comfort Center Pool, Spa, and Fireplace.
1: With a look at Ag News headlines, I'm Kara Hart on Brownfield. A new meat lab at the University of Missouri that's being used to address meat processing and industry needs had a ribbon cutting last week. The Michael L. Parson Meat Lab is named for former Governor Parson.
2: When you look at a lab like this, you're talking a state of the art. You're talking about every other state in the United States would like to have this.
1: A head of grain procurement says investments in regenerative agriculture could help strengthen the food supply chain and create opportunities for farmers. An ag economist says harvest results and crop quality are among the key factors influencing the corn market right now. Allendale's Greg McBride says the market has a clearer picture of this year's crop, but he tells Brownfield there are many areas experiencing some record yields. USDA's 2025 farm program payments are being issued, and they're the largest since the program was established in the 2014 Farm Bill. For more ag news, markets, and weather, go to brownfieldagnews.com. I'm Kara Hart for Brownfield.
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11: High-level clouds continue to spread in today. Maybe a few showers later on this afternoon. Warm with a high 84. We'll see rain and thunderstorms tonight, and some of those may be strong to severe. Our low 61. Scattered showers and a few thunderstorms early Wednesday. Tomorrow's high much cooler in the upper 60s. Rain again Wednesday night. I'm meteorologist Ann Holliday.
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3: In Maryville, City Councilwoman Erin Allen is pumping the brakes on proposed utility terrain vehicle rules drafted by City Manager Ryan Hyland. The council declined to approve the ordinance, sending it back for more work. The plan would set permits, speed limits, and equipment standards for UTVs, golf carts, and similar vehicles, with debate over fees, suspensions, and operating hours. St. Joseph City Council is getting a progress report from its Planning and Zoning Department on the Survey Guided Action Plan. The focus? Speeding up permit approvals, clearing out outdated permits, and making it easier for residents to get answers. A key tool is Accela Citizen Access Software, moving more of the process online, cutting delays, and boosting access. MoDOT is lining up major work in Holt County. A bridge deck replacement on Missouri Route 118 over Interstate 29 in Mound City, plus fixes to bridge approaches on I-29 from Mound City to U.S. Route 59. Contractors bid in February 2027. A public open house is set for October 19, 2026 at Mound City Middle School, with comments accepted through November 2nd. For news online, check out StJosephPost.com.
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0: St. Joe's Q Country 92.7. Cooler today. Thank goodness for that. Some heavy rain possible later tonight.
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5: 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I was petrified. When the coffee pot at work was emptied out and dried. Oh, I spent all of last night thinking how I like it strong. But now it's gone.

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0: St. Joe's Q Country 92.7. There's Megan Maroney. That is medicine, eh? So we're looking at like 79 for the high today. Heavy rain possible later on tonight. We'll keep you advised on that deal. 8, noon, and 4, your chances to win cashing in on the CMAs with the Comfort Center Pool Spa and Fireplace. So we're off and running. We're packed today. So last night, another city council meeting in St. Joseph. The thing you might not have heard about on the news is afterward, they had a real rager of a rummy game.
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0: King's Hawaiian Cinnamon Bites. Don't you love them? There's nothing like it. Sweet swelling is so good.
1: St. Joe Q Country Weather. High-level clouds continue to spread in today. Maybe a few showers later on this afternoon. Warm with a high 84. We'll see rain and thunderstorms tonight, and some of those may be strong to severe. Our low 61. Scattered showers and a few thunderstorms early Wednesday. Tomorrow's high much cooler in the upper 60s. Rain again Wednesday night. I'm meteorologist Ann Holliday.
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2: St. Joseph is gearing up for a community health and safety fair at Patty Park on October 24th with free resources, safety tips, and family activities aimed at neighbors around Patty Park. The city says the goal is practical support and solid information. It follows an earlier fair at John Lucas Park held with partner organizations. Hours run 11 a.m. to 2 p.m. Maryville, Missouri is taking a notable step, joining the Center on Rural Innovation, a national network focused on fresh opportunities in rural America. That membership opens doors, connecting with other rural communities, sharing ideas and resources, and learning from places chasing similar goals. 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Gallatin police in Daviess County say Zachariah Lee Mullins is charged with second-degree property damage, a Class B misdemeanor, after allegedly hurling his cell phone through a residence window. Officers responding to a reported assault said Mullins showed signs of intoxication and had been told to leave, then came back. Court records cite prior domestic assault and harassment. He was on probation. He's presumed innocent. For news online, check out StJosephPost.com.
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0: gotta get to know you, everything about you makes me want you, know what you're doing, baby, don't you,
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0: St. Joe's Q Country 92.7. Hey, it's Brad. Good morning. How y'all doing? Happy Tuesday. So, wow, it's a little bit chilly out there. 61 degrees now in St. Joseph. There's a pretty hefty little breeze out of the northwest this morning. And I tell you what, we're going to get a bucket full of rain later on. Autumn's going to roll back in town later. Expect a lot of rain tonight into tomorrow, into Thursday morning. Now, there are some models out there showing St. Joseph receiving 3.5 inches of rain, and our high tomorrow only in the 50s. Now, in case you were wondering, I just want to point this out. You can use biscuits and gravy as a flotation device.
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0: St. Joe's Q Country 92.7 cashing in on the CMAs 8, noon, and 4 today. Your chances to win the money from the Comfort Center Pool Spa and Fireplace. That's going to be fun. We got that happening today. So it's 61 right now in St. Joseph. Kind of breezy out there. 79 for the high. A whole lot of rain is going to roll into town starting this evening. And there is a chance for severe weather, mainly down towards Kansas City. But we'll keep a close eye on that for you here on Q Country 92.7. But right now, man, it's 61. Tomorrow's high, only in the 50s, which is going to really feel like autumn tomorrow. Now, coming up on Saturday, attention hoarders. Attention hoarders. It's the Fall Household Hazardous Waste and Electronics Collection event happening from 9 until 3. This is on Saturday at the MacArthur Drive parking lot near the Remington Nature Center. So you can shag your broken electronics and that sort of thing. Now, I do want to point this out. I mean, you cannot take a couch out there, use it to relax on while you're unloading, and then leave it. No, you cannot do that. I already tried that.
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9: High-level clouds continue to spread in today. Maybe a few showers later on this afternoon. Warm with a high 84. We'll see rain and thunderstorms tonight, and some of those may be strong to severe. Our low 61. Scattered showers and a few thunderstorms early Wednesday. Tomorrow's high much cooler in the upper 60s. Rain again Wednesday night. I'm meteorologist Ann Holiday.
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0: 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Yeah. 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
2: In Maryville, Councilwoman Erin Allen is pushing back on City Manager Ryan Hyland's proposed rules for utility terrain vehicles. The ordinance, covering UTVs, golf carts, and similar rides, called for permits, speed limits, and equipment standards. Council members questioned permit fees, suspensions for violations, and operating hours. In the end, the council declined approval and sent it back for revisions. St. Joseph City Council is getting a progress report from its Planning and Zoning Department on what's called the Survey Guided Action Plan. The focus? Speed up permit approvals, cut out outdated permits, and make it easier for residents to get answers. The department says Accela Citizen Access software will move more of the process online, and officials say the goal is a smoother, quicker experience. MoDOT is lining up two road projects in Holt County, and drivers around Mound City will want to pay attention. Missouri Route 118 over Interstate 29 is set for a bridge deck replacement. Another job targets bridge approaches on I-29 from Mound City to U.S. Route 59. Bids open in February 2027. A public open house is set for October 19th at Mound City Middle School, with comments accepted through November 2nd, 2026. For news online, check out StJosephPost.com.
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0: St. Joe's Q Country 92.7. Hey, it's Brad. Good morning. How y'all doing? Happy Tuesday. Chiefs fans were groaning yesterday. Not happy with the Chiefs re-signing Justin Watson. They signed him to the practice squad. Remember Justin? Yeah, he's got some passes for us. He's a Super Bowl champion. Anyway, the fans were hoping for a little splashier of a pickup in free agency. So Justin's back with the team, and hopefully he'll be able to contribute. And he doesn't hear the groans for crying out loud. By the way, big game against the Chargers on Sunday, 3:25 kickoff. We'll have the game for you right here, man. You're home of the Chiefs for 24 years. Q Country 92.7. Cashing in on the CMAs, 8, noon, and 4 today. Your chances to win with the Comfort Center, Pool Spa, and Fireplace. It's 61 right now in St. Joe, and a whole lot of rain's going to come our way starting this evening. Now, on Saturday in St. Joseph, this is a big deal. It's the St. Joseph Public Library annual fall book sale. That begins on Saturday at the downtown library, and it goes through, next Wednesday? So, yeah, that's kind of a big deal if you're looking for some fresh reading material or something to prop up the corner of your couch. I mean, really.
1: Oh, no! Oh.

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1: St. Joe's Q Country 92.7. Hey, it's Brad. Good morning. It's 61 degrees in St. Joseph right now. Good golly, you might have to wear shoes when you leave the house today. A lot of rain later on tonight. Some models showing 3.5 inches of rain for the St. Joseph area, so we'll keep you advised on that. 8, noon, and 4, your chances to win with cashing in on the CMAs from the Comfort Center Pool Spa and Fireplace.
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1: 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The third season of Wednesday is due to drop in 2027, and they need to get after it because Jenna Ortega is like 45.
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4: High-level clouds continue to spread in today. Maybe a few showers later on this afternoon. Warm with a high 84. We'll see rain and thunderstorms tonight, and some of those may be strong to severe. Our low 61. Scattered showers and a few thunderstorms early Wednesday. Tomorrow's high much cooler in the upper 60s. Rain again Wednesday night. I'm meteorologist Ann Holliday.
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1: 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It runs 11 a.m. to 2 p.m., packed with free resources, safety tips, and family activities for the Pattee Park neighborhood. City leaders say it builds on momentum from the earlier fair at John Lucas Park, done with partner groups. Maryville, Missouri is making a notable move, joining the Center on Rural Innovation, a national network focused on new opportunities for rural America. It means Maryville can link up with other rural communities, trade ideas and resources, and learn from places chasing similar goals. Local leaders expect the partnership to strengthen the economy and open new doors. North Central Missouri College in Trenton is shutting down campus operations Friday for fall break. That means all buildings and offices across NCMC campuses closed and no in-person classes. One exception, the Ketchum Community Center in Trenton stays open 6 a.m. to 6 p.m., then keeps regular weekend hours. NCMC reopens October 19th. 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

0: St. Joe's Q Country 92.7. Hey, it's Brad. Good morning. How y'all doing? Happy Tuesday. So 61 degrees right now in St. Joseph. It's pretty chilly out there. Tomorrow is going to be a lot cooler with a high only in the 50s. We're going to get a whole lot of rain starting this evening. Plan on that. Maybe 3.5 inches of rain total by Thursday morning. So we will keep you advised. Cashing in on the CMAs, man. We're moments away. 8, noon, and 4 today. Your chances to win the money with the Comfort Center Pool, Spa, and Fireplace. Oh, your official country music news is on. I'm telling you, Riley Green is living his best life. Getting acting gigs. He's on The Voice. His music is just blowing up all over the charts. Things are going well for Riley Green. And Riley says that country music fans, they can spot a fake from a mile away. He says when it comes to country, he says it's all about authenticity. Agree 100%.
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1: My dentures look terrible and they feel awful.
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0: St. Joe's Q Country 92.7. Hey, it's Brad. Good morning. So, cashing in on the CMAs with the Comfort Center Pool Spa and Fireplace. That's coming up here in just a moment. We're going to do that. Your first chance to win, 8 o'clock, then noon, then 4 today on Q Country. 8:10, Nearly Impossible Trivia is coming up. We're going to give away a Baskin-Robbins gift card. We'll take care of that at 8:10. That'll be fun. You know, it's an occupational hazard. It is. It's an occupational hazard. From the moment that I woke up this morning, I have had Wednesday on the brain. I mean, I've been thinking Wednesday all morning long, because tomorrow, Wednesday, we're going to have all of the rain. We're going to have all the rain. It's going to be cold. The high only in the 50s. It's going to feel like autumn. It's Wednesday. The Hollywood sleaze story is about the television show Wednesday. And then, yeah, I mean, I get to the studio this morning. And old Brains McGee over here is like, hey, happy Wednesday.
1: Can I get

0: real sloppily. When I see my boss, you know his, but I'll start kissing. It's the same for lots of folks this morning tradition.
1: Good morning. What's going on here?

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10: High-level clouds continue to spread in today. Maybe a few showers later on this afternoon. Warm with a high 84. We'll see rain and thunderstorms tonight, and some of those may be strong to severe. Our low 61. Scattered showers and a few thunderstorms early Wednesday. Tomorrow's high much cooler in the upper 60s. Rain again Wednesday night. I'm meteorologist Ann Holliday.
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0: The cashing in on the CMA's keyword is Aldean, A-L-D-E-A-N, Aldean. 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
2: Maryville City Council is pumping the brakes on a new set of rules for utility terrain vehicles. Councilwoman Erin Allen challenged City Manager Ryan Hyland's proposed ordinance, raising concerns over permits, speed limits, and equipment requirements covering UTVs, golf carts, and similar vehicles. Questions also surfaced about permit fees, suspensions for violations, and operating hours. The council sent the measure back for revisions. St. Joseph City Council is getting a progress report from its Planning and Zoning Department on a survey-guided action plan. The focus? Speed up permit approvals, clear out outdated permits, and make it easier for residents to get things done. Leaders say Excella Citizen Access software will move more of that work online, improving efficiency and access. Missouri Department of Transportation is lining up two projects in Holt County, and drivers along I-29 will want to pay attention. One is a bridge deck replacement on Missouri Route 118 over Interstate 29 in Mound City. Another tackles bridge approaches on I-29 from Mound City to U.S. Route 59. Bids open February 2027. An open house runs October 19th at Mound City Middle School. Comments close November 2nd. For news online, check out stjosephpost.com.
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Darling, I've wasted a lot of years not seeing the real you. But tonight your beauty is shining through. And I never took the time to let you know. So before he takes you away, please let me say.

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0: St. Joe's Q Country 92.7. Hey, it's Brad. Isn't that song like the greatest? Fantastic. I love it. Boy, look at the sunshine out there. We got some of that. Later today, not so much. It's going to start raining, and we're going to get a whole bucket of rain. I mean, it's going to rain a lot all the way through Thursday morning. So plan on that. You know, there's some talk we could get maybe like 3.5 inches of rain. That's a lot of rain. Anyhow, let's do the big contest. Are you ready? Let's play. It's nearly impossible trivia. My number to call is 3879-927. Up for grabs. I've got a Baskin-Robbins gift card. Y'all want the ice cream? Of course you do. 3879-927. Now, here's your question. 70% of men still have this from their childhood. 70% of men still have this from their childhood. What do you think it is? Good luck.
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0: test. Are you ready to play?
1: Hope so.
0: See, 70% of men still have this from their childhood. My first guess was some dirt on it. No, it's not that. What do you think it is? Come on.
1: Their baseball card collection.
0: No, it's not. Q Country, good morning. Are you ready to play?
2: I think so.
0: See, shockingly, 70% of men still have this from their childhood. Shockingly, it's not some dirt on it. We've ruled out it's not some dirt on it. What do you think it is? What do you think it is? Come on.
2: Is it a baseball glove?
0: Of course it is. Yes, of course it is. Yes.
2: Awesome.
0: Yes. See, caller number one said baseball card collection.
2: Woo! Oh, yeah. That was close.
0: So close, but no cigar. And I, for the record, I do want to say that, A, number one, I have my baseball glove. I do have my baseball card collection. And, yes, I do still have some dirt on it. Hey, congratulations and well done.
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1: High-level clouds continue to spread in today. Maybe a few showers later on this afternoon. Warm with a high 84. We'll see rain and thunderstorms tonight, and some of those may be strong to severe. Our low 61. Scattered showers and a few thunderstorms early Wednesday. Tomorrow's high much cooler in the upper 60s. Rain again Wednesday night. I'm meteorologist Ann Holliday.

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1: 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Maryville, Missouri is taking a notable step, joining the Center on Rural Innovation, a national network focused on fresh opportunities for rural America. 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A Gallatin man, Zachariah Lee Mullins, is charged with second-degree property damage after investigators say he threw a cell phone through a window at a residence. The Class B misdemeanor is filed in Davies County Circuit Court. Officers responding to a reported assault found signs of intoxication. Police say he'd been told to leave, returned, and threw the phone. Mullins was on probation. For news online, check out StJosephPost.com.
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0: St. Joe's Q Country 92.7. She played Lakefest when she was just a baby back in the day. That's Lauren Elena and Chase Matthew. Oh, your official country music news is on. I'm telling you, Riley Green is living his best life. Getting acting gigs. He's on The Voice. His music is just blowing up all over the charts. Yeah, things are going well for Riley Green. And Riley says that country music fans, they can spot a fake from a mile away. He says when it comes to country, he says it's all about authenticity. Agree 100%.
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St. Joe's Q Country 92.7. Hey, it's Brad. Good morning. So Chiefs fans were throwing a fit yesterday on the internet. Yeah, they were totally groaning and yeah, upset that the Chiefs were re-signing Justin Watson to the practice squad. Yeah, remember Justin Watson, receiver? He's got some clutch passes.

0: is for us. And he's a Super Bowl champion. Anyhow, fans were hoping for a splashier signing other than Justin Watson. But that's kind of how we do things. I mean, if we get a chance to pick up one of the old guys that we've had on the team before, pick them up for a bargain, we'll do that because they know the playbook. And that's kind of how Andy likes to do things. Anyway, there's going to be a big game on Sunday. This is a classic trap game. The winless Chargers roll into Arrowhead Stadium, 3:25 kickoff. The Chargers are going to be trying like heck to get a win, do anything they can. They're going to throw everything at us, including the kitchen sink. We'll have the game for you right here. 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
6: High-level clouds continue to spread in today. Maybe a few showers later on this afternoon. Warm with a high 84. We'll see rain and thunderstorms tonight, and some of those may be strong to severe. Our low 61. Scattered showers and a few thunderstorms early Wednesday. Tomorrow's high much cooler in the upper 60s. Rain again Wednesday night. I'm meteorologist Ann Holliday.
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Hey, it's Brad. Good morning. How y'all doing? My goodness. Happy Tuesday. Fantastic song now. This is Megan Maroney on Q Country 92.7.

St. Joe's Q Country 92.7. Hey, it's Brad. Good morning. Holy cow, we're going to get some rain tonight, y'all. Ooh, maybe 3.5 inches of rain by Thursday morning. Crazy. 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

0: St. Joe's Q Country 92.7, Jason Aldean's new one for you right there. So cashing in on the CMAs, your next chance to win coming up at noon with Billy from the Comfort Center Pool Spa and Fireplace.
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3: 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That's 232-0081. 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
7: Slow-moving fronts moving our way and increasing cloudiness for today. Through the latter half of today, and especially as the night goes on, we are ramping up our chances for showers with thunderstorms. And we do have the risk of a strong to severe storm forming with damaging winds. Tornado threat low, but not zero. Heavy rain coming in too. Our high today, 85. I'm meteorologist Jennifer Naramore.

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Hey, it's Brad. Good morning. How y'all doing? Woo, boy. It's the new Russell Dickerson now on Q Country 92.7.

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0: St. Joe's Q Country 92.7. That's T-Bird. That's Watermelon Crawl. Great throwback for you right there. So I tell you, it's going to be an epic clash in the AFC West on Sunday, 3:25 kickoff. Chiefs and Chargers here on your home of the Chiefs for 24 years. 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

0: St. Joe's Q Country 92.7. Hey, it's Brad. That's it for me. I got to get out of here, man. Billy's in next. He'll make you famous. He's got cashing in on the CMAs with the Comfort Center Pool Spa and Fireplace. High Noon, your next chance to win the money. And great tunes on the way from Luke Bryan and Keith Urban next on Q Country.
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4: St. Joe Q Country weather.
5: Slow-moving fronts moving our way and increasing cloudiness for today. Through the latter half of today, and especially as the night goes on, we are ramping up our chances for showers with thunderstorms. And we do have the risk of a strong to severe storm forming with damaging winds. Tornado threat low, but not zero. Heavy rain coming in too. Our high today, 85. I'm meteorologist Jennifer Naramore.

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Florida Georgia Line and Cruise on St. Joe's Q Country 92.7. Good morning, it's Billy Rich getting you through a Tuesday workday today with Carly Pierce coming up. Also, Blake Shelton, Coe Wetzel, and Morgan Wallen. Now it's Luke Coles. Rethink some things on Q Country.

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All you have to do is go to myqcountry.com, click on the little listen live link in the top right-hand corner, and you are all set.

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Morgan Wallen and Ben By Now here on St. Joe's Q Country 92.7 with Billy Rich, having a great time on a Tuesday with you, reminding you that we are cashing in on the CMA's hundreds of dollars up for grabs each and every day. Why not you? One down so far today. We've got two more keywords to get to sometime today. Be listening for those. I'll give you one around lunchtime. I'll give you that much of a hint. But, you know, you got to be listening for that keyword. You got to call us. You got to tell us what the keyword is.

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Slow-moving fronts moving our way and increasing cloudiness for today. Through the latter half of today, and especially as the night goes on, we are ramping up our chances for showers with thunderstorms. We do have the risk of a strong to severe storm forming with damaging winds. Tornado threat low, but not zero. Heavy rain coming in too. Our high today, 85. I'm meteorologist Jennifer Naramore.

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Your home for Kansas City Chiefs football, as it's the Chiefs and the Chargers this Sunday. 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

Jay Cohen, Barefoot Blue Jean Night on your Tuesday morning with Billy Rich. Cole Wetzel still to come. But now here's Blake Shelton and Let Him In Anyway.

0: Blake Shelton, Let Him In Anyway, on your home for Country Cash in Concerts, St. Joe's, Q Country 92.7. Glad to be with you. It's Billy Rich. And going to have a great time with Cole Wetzel coming up here in just a few minutes. We'll hear from also Hudson Westbrook, Kane Brown, John Pardee, and we are back with Russell Dickerson on St. Joe's Q Country 92.7.
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7: Slow-moving front moving our way and increasing cloudiness for today. Through the latter half of today, and especially as the night goes on, we are ramping up our chances for showers with thunderstorms. And we do have the risk of a strong to severe storm forming with damaging winds. Tornado threat low, but not zero. Heavy rain coming in too. Our high today, 85. I'm meteorologist Jennifer Naramore.
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Wessel Dickerson and Happened to Me here on St. Joe's Q Country 92.7 with Billy Rich and Co. Wessel, along with the hardest working woman in country, Ella and Jaded.

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Miranda Lambert, Mama's Broken Heart, cracking open your 11 o'clock hour this morning. Good morning. It's Billy Rich with John Pardee on the way. Also, George Burge, Jason Aldean, Lainey Wilson, now Hudson Westbrook, and Painted You Pretty on St. Joe's Q Country.

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We're cashing in on the CMAs brought to you by the Comfort Center Pool Spa and Fireplace. 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
6: Slow-moving fronts moving our way and increasing cloudiness for today. Through the latter half of today, and especially as the night goes on, we are ramping up our chances for showers with thunderstorms. And we do have the risk of a strong to severe storm forming with damaging winds. Tornado threat low, but not zero. Heavy rain coming in too. Our high today, 85. I'm meteorologist Jennifer Naramore.
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Luke Combs and Hurricane here on St. Joe's Q Country 92.7. Hope your Tuesday's doing well for you. Got Sam Hunt coming up here in just a minute. Now it's George Burge and Ride, Ride, Ride.

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0: From their Outskirts of Town album, taking us back to summertime, 1993. It's Sawyer Brown, top five hit for them, Thank God for You. 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

Day, Potts Farm was a place to go. Load a truck up, hit the dirt road. 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Better

Dirt Road Anthem, St. Joe's, Q Country 92.7 with Billy Rich on a Tuesday. Lainey Wilson still to come, also Kenny Chesney. Now it's John Morgan and Kid Myself on St. Joe's Q Country.

0: John Morgan, Kid Myself on St. Joe's Q Country 92.7. Good morning. It's Billy Rich getting ready for today's edition of Smokin' Tunes at Noon, where every Monday through Friday from 12 to 1, we fill the hour entirely with your requests that include today Luke Bryan, Megan Maroney, Kane Brown, Rodney Atkins, and his latest, Corey Kent. It's all coming up. 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A lot of great stuff coming up on St. Joe's Q Country 92.7.
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11: St. Joe, Q Country weather.
12: Slow-moving front moving our way and increasing cloudiness for today through the latter half of today. And especially as the night goes on, we are ramping up our chances for showers with thunderstorms. And we do have the risk of a strong to severe storm forming with damaging winds. Tornado threat low, but not zero. Heavy rain coming in too. Our high today, 85. I'm meteorologist Jennifer Naramore.
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It's Kenny Chesney, St. Joe's Q Country 92.7. Stick around. Another keyword for cashing in on the CMAs coming up shortly. 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

0: Corey Kent, Empty Words here on St. Joe's Q Country 92.7. Welcome to Smokin' Tunes at Noon, a solid hour of your requests. And we're just getting started today. On the way, Rodney Atkins, his latest. We'll also hear from Kane Brown. And we are back with Darius on St. Joe's Q Country 92.7 and Smokin' Tunes at Noon.
1: Corn has turned mixed, soybeans, cattle, and hogs are lower. I'm John Perkins with a Brownfield Market Update. When it comes to short stature corn, it all started with Stein. For decades, they've been focused on unique hybrids that deliver top yields. Stein invented short stature corn, then they perfected it. Soybeans have turned modestly lower, and corn is now narrowly mixed, mostly weak, after both run into overhead resistance. November beans are down 4 1/4 at 1283 and a half. January's 5 lower at 1299 and 3/4. December corn's up 1/4 at 483 and 1/4. March is down 1/4 at 496 and 3/4. Live cattle and, cattle are waiting for direct business to get underway. Most active December lives down 30 at 226.30. November feeders are 70 lower at 340.40. And technically weak, December hogs are down 52 at 67.85. February's 92 lower at 69.37. Brownfield.
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1: St. Joe Q Country Weather.
2: Slow-moving fronts moving our way and increasing cloudiness for today. Through the latter half of today, and especially as the night goes on, we are ramping up our chances for showers with thunderstorms. And we do have the risk of a strong to severe storm forming with damaging winds. Tornado threat low, but not zero. Heavy rain coming in too. Our high today, 85. I'm meteorologist Jennifer Naramore.
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It won't be like this for long. It is Darius Rucker. One of your requests during Smokin' Tunes at Noon here on St. Joe's Q Country 92.7. Now here's Dylan Scott.

0: It's Rodney Atkins. The years are short. One of your requests at this hour's Q Music Discovery on St. Joe's Q Country 92.7, where more of your requests are coming up.
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0: Chris Jansen, Me and a Beer here on St. Joe's Q Country 92.7. It is Smokin' Tunes at noontime on a Tuesday with Billy Rich, playing your requests all hour long. 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
5: Slow-moving fronts moving our way and increasing cloudiness for today. Through the latter half of today, and especially as the night goes on, we are ramping up our chances for showers with thunderstorms. And we do have the risk of a strong to severe storm forming with damaging winds. Tornado threat low, but not zero. Heavy rain coming in too. Our high today, 85. I'm meteorologist Jennifer Naramore.
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Luke Bryan and Drink a Beer as we're winding down your Tuesday afternoon edition of Smokin' Tunes at Noon, but we'll do it again tomorrow from 12 to 1. Smokin' Tunes at Noon on St. Joe's Q Country 92.7. Here's Megan Maroney.

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Luke Holmes, Forever After All on St. Joe's, Q Country 92.7. On the way this hour, Stella Lefty. Also, Vincent Mason, Zach Top, Dan and Shay. 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

0: Vincent Mason, wish you well on St. Joe's Q Country 92.7, your home for Kansas City Chiefs football. 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
11: Cruising on through the rest of today and into tonight with some changes in the weather pattern. We have the slow-moving front heading in. It's an increase of showers with thunderstorms moving our way. Some of these storms may

0: produce some very heavy rain that could lead to some isolated flooding. And we also have that risk of strong to severe storms in place. Make sure you have multiple ways of getting watches and warnings. I'm meteorologist Jennifer Naramore.
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0: I think we've all probably been there a time or two. Tracy Byrne taking us back to April of 2002. Number one hit for him. 10 rounds with Jose Cuervo. 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

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Right there in the palm of your hand on that home screen, just one little tap away. It's real simple. Here's Dan and Shay and Say So.

0: Dan and Shay and Say So here on St. Joe's Q Country 92.7. Hope this Tuesday's doing well for you as we are moving right on through it. We've got music on the way from Gabby Barrett, and Blake Shelton is next on St. Joe's Q Country 92.7.
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5: St. Joe, Q Country weather.
6: Cruising on through the rest of today and into tonight with some changes in the weather pattern. We have the slow-moving front heading in. It's an increase of showers with thunderstorms moving our way. Some of these storms may produce some very heavy rain that could lead to some isolated flooding. And we also have that risk of strong to severe storms in place. Make sure you have multiple ways of getting watches and warnings. I'm meteorologist Jennifer Naramore.
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0: Dustin Lynch out riding roads on St. Joe's Q Country 92.7. Coming up this hour, Zach John King, Luke Bryan, Tyler Hubbard, Luke Combs. Now it's Riley Green. Change My Mind on St. Joe's Q Country.
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Here's Zach John King and Get to Drinkin'.

0: Luke Bryan, Country and She Knows It on St. Joe's Q Country 92.7, where we are cashing in on the CMAs. 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Hundreds of dollars up for grabs each day. Brad gave you one this morning. I gave you one around lunchtime, and that means there's one left for today. Travis Dodge will give you your final keyword of the day coming up around 4 o'clock as we are cashing in on the CMAs from St. Joe's Q Country 92.7.
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6: Cruising on through the rest of today and into tonight with some changes in the weather pattern. We have the slow-moving front heading in. It's an increase of showers with thunderstorms moving our way. Some of these storms may produce some very heavy rain that could lead to some isolated flooding. And we also have that risk of strong to severe storms in place. Make sure you have multiple ways of getting watches and warnings. I'm meteorologist Jennifer Naramore.
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0: Luke Combs, Be By You, here on St. Joe's Q Country 92.7. 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
7: Cruising on through the rest of today and into tonight with some changes in the weather pattern. We have the slow-moving front heading in. It's an increase of showers with thunderstorms moving our way. Some of these storms may produce some very heavy rain that could lead to some isolated flooding. And we also have that risk of strong to severe storms in place. Make sure you have multiple ways of getting watches and warnings. I'm meteorologist Jennifer Nair Moore.
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Chris Jansen with Good Vibes on St. Joe's Q Country 92.7. That's it for me. Have a great rest of your Tuesday. Travis Dodge up next on St. Joe's Q Country 92.7.

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0: 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Are frosted tips back? We'll find out. 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
1: He's a ranch hand in a pinch, man. 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

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Are Frosted Tips back, or is it just NSYNC Halloween costumes popping up early? Be her Ella Langley right now on Q Country.

0: St. Joe's Q Country 92.7. Are they just in sync Halloween costumes early? Well, probably not. Word has it that frosted tips are back in style. It may have started as a byproduct of the buzz and bleach craze. Someone gets a buzz cut, bleaches it, and then as it grows out, it becomes frosted tips. But there you go. Reportedly, frosted tips back in style.
1: Direct cattle markets were quiet Tuesday. 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I'm John Perkins with a Brownfield market update. 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Live life your way with Stein. Soybeans and corn are down, watching U.S. harvest activity. November beans were 4 lower at 1283 and 3 quarters. January was down 4 and 3 quarters at 13. December corn was a quarter lower at 482 and 3 quarters. March was down 3 quarters at 496 and a half. Live cattle were down and feeders were mostly lower ahead of this week's direct trade. December live was down 22 at 226.37. February was a dollar lower at 228.57. November feeders were 7 cents lower at 341.02. And hogs were lower on profit taking and questions about long-term pork demand. December was 35 lower at 68.02, and February was down 70 cents at 69.60. John Perkins, Brownfield.
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3: Cruising on through the rest of today and into tonight with some changes in the weather pattern. We have the slow-moving front heading in. It's an increase of showers with thunderstorms moving our way. Some of these storms may produce some very heavy rain that could lead to some isolated flooding. And we also have that risk of strong to severe storms in place. Make sure you have multiple ways of getting watches and warnings. I'm meteorologist Jennifer Naramore.
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If you're

0: St. Joe's Q Country 92.7 late afternoons with Travis Dodge. We've got your chance to win your way to Thomas Rhett. Yeah, he's going to be at Morton Amphitheater this month. 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

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St. Joe's Q Country 92.7. We do have a lot of money to give to you, thanks to the Comfort Center Pool Spa and Fireplace in St. Joe. Cashing in on the CMAs. We've got that keyword coming up at 4 o'clock. 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And every time you enter a keyword, you're also qualified for the grand prize of $500. But there are the older people that have a lot of money. Yeah, America's wealthiest age group is people 75 years old and up. For people 75 and over, median net worth jumped to $505,000, up from just over $367,000 in 2022. So the 75-plus crowd, oh, they're the money bags.

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4: Cruising on through the rest of today and into tonight with some changes in the weather pattern. We have the slow-moving front heading in. It's an increase of showers with thunderstorms moving our way. Some of these storms may produce some very heavy rain that could lead to some isolated flooding. And we also have that risk of strong to severe storms in place. Make sure you have multiple ways of getting watches and warnings. I'm meteorologist Jennifer Naira Moore.
5: 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Oh, 92.7.
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0: Country Cash and Concerts. It's time to make good on the cash part. 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K-A-N-E. 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
2: Maryville City Councilwoman Erin Allen is pushing back on City Manager Ryan Hyland's proposed rules for utility-terrain vehicles. The council declined to approve the ordinance and sent it back for revisions. The plan covers permits, speed limits, and equipment for UTVs, golf carts, and similar vehicles. Permit fees, suspensions for violations, and operating hours remain sticking points. St. Joseph City Council is hearing a pointed update from its planning and zoning department. The survey-guided action plan is moving, with a tighter permit approval process and a push to clear out outdated permits. The goal is simple: better public access. Accela Citizen Access software is central, shifting more steps online and speeding service. Heads up from the Missouri Department of Transportation. A bridge deck replacement is planned on Holt County, Missouri, Route 118 over Interstate 29 in Mound City. Another project will fix bridge approaches on I-29 from Mound City to U.S. Route 59. Contractor bids open February 2027. A public open house meets October 19, 2026 at Mound City Middle School, with comments accepted until November 2nd. Find news online at stjosephpost.com.
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4: Cruising on through the rest of today and into tonight with some changes in the weather pattern. We have the slow-moving front heading in. It's an increase of showers with thunderstorms moving our way. Some of these storms may produce some very heavy rain that could lead to some isolated

0: flooding, and we also have that risk of strong to severe storms in place. Make sure you have multiple ways of getting watches and warnings. I'm meteorologist Jennifer Naramore.
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0: 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This man in country music wants you to know he runs his own Instagram account. 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
1: Fall is in the air and it's a great time for a ride. 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
2: Cruising on through the rest of today and into tonight with some changes in the weather pattern. We have the slow-moving front heading in. It's an increase of showers with thunderstorms moving our way. Some of these storms may produce some very heavy rain that could lead to some isolated flooding. And we also have that risk of strong to severe storms in place. Make sure you have multiple ways of getting watches and warnings. I'm meteorologist Jennifer Nairamore.
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Is it Hudson Westbrook that wants you to know he runs his own Instagram account? Well, not necessarily. We'll find out who it is for sure. Hudson Westbrook now, though, painted you pretty on St. Joe's Q Country 92.7.

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0: 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Here's my song, Girl Dad.
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0: 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It might surprise you that some celebrities still run their own Instagram account. One person in particular, Riley Green. He said that he tries to be as hands-on as he can. Quote, I've just seen so much value in saying things the way I would say them. I think that when fans see a post, it's very commercialized and very like, hey, y'all, I feel like they know.
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0: St. Joe's Q Country 92.7. Chiefs and Chargers this Sunday at Arrowhead, and you could be there. We've got a pair of tickets and parking for you to enter to win in the contest section of myqcountry.com. But the deadline is coming up this week, so you want to get on there and get it done.
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15: Elevated chances for rain and thunderstorms remaining in the forecast as the night goes on. Heavy rain expected. And we still have that possibility of a strong to severe storm through the night. Our low 60s. Showers and thunderstorms early Wednesday. A little break into the afternoon and cooler. The high for the mid to upper 60s. I'm meteorologist Jennifer Naramore.
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Q Country news on the way. Also, the 510 payoff awaiting you. Blake Shelton, let him in anyway. On St. Joe's Q Country 92.7. 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
3: Maryville City Council is pumping the brakes on new rules for utility terrain vehicles and golf carts. Councilwoman Erin Allen flagged concerns with City Manager Ryan Hyland's draft ordinance. Permits, speed limits, and equipment standards, plus fees, suspensions for violations, and operating hours. The council declined approval and sent it back for revisions. St. Joseph City Council heard a pointed update from the Planning and Zoning Department on its survey-guided action plan. The focus? Speeding up permit approvals, clearing out outdated permits, and making it easier for residents to get answers. Accela Citizen Access is central, moving more applications and tracking online, with efficiency and access driving the push. Drivers in Holt County, listen up. MoDOT is lining up two road jobs near Mound City. First, a bridge deck replacement on Missouri Route 118 over Interstate 29. Second, work on I-29 bridge approaches from Mound City to U.S. Route 59. Contractor bids open February 2027. Public input starts with an October 19th open house at Mound City Middle School. Comments run through November 2nd. 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
4: St. Joe Q Country weather.
5: Elevated chances for rain and thunderstorms remaining in the forecast as the night goes on. Heavy rain expected. And we still have that possibility of a strong to severe storm through the night. Our low 60s. Showers and thunderstorms early Wednesday. A little break into the afternoon and cooler. The high for the mid to upper 60s. I'm meteorologist Jennifer Naramore.
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St. Joe's, Q Country 92.7. It's the 510 payoff. It's a Q Country t-shirt you can win, and it's next. Morgan Wallen now. I Can't Love You Anymore. 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
1: 816-387-9927 for the 510 payoff to score yourself a Q Country t-shirt today. According to a recent survey, yeah, we're thinking Halloween candy here. Recent survey, this Halloween candy won the most head-to-head matchups among American adults. What do you think it was? What Halloween candy won the most head-to-head matchups among American adults? 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

0: St. Joe's Q Country 92.7. It's the 510 payoff at 816-387-9927. Our question is this today. According to a survey, this Halloween candy won the most head-to-head matchups among American adults. So what Halloween candy do you think it is?
1: Reese's.
0: Reese's, no. Good guess, but no, it is not the Reese's. What do you think it is?
2: Regular M&M's?
0: Yes, it is regular M&M's. Good job. Who's this?
2: Matthew.
0: All right, Matthew. Yes, regular M&M's won the most head-to-head matchups. I would have thought Reese's Peanut Butter Cups, but then again, maybe some people don't like peanut butter. I know, right? What's wrong with them? No, I'm just kidding. My wife, ever since she was pregnant, years and years ago, peanut butter is a no-go for her. Sad. It's Kid Myself, John Morgan.

0: St. Joe's Q Country 92.7 late afternoons with Travis Dodge. Here's a question for you. Would you share home ownership rather than keep renting? And when I say share home ownership, I'm not talking about with a spouse. I mean, not a rando, but someone other than a spouse. Would you share home ownership with them rather than keep renting if you're in the renting situation? How many folks say that, yeah, they'd do that? We'll find out here on Q Country.
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4: Elevated chances for rain and thunderstorms remaining in the forecast as the night goes on. Heavy rain expected. And we still have that possibility of a strong to severe storm through the night. Our low 60s. Showers and thunderstorms early Wednesday. A little break into the afternoon and cooler. The high for the mid to upper 60s. I'm meteorologist Jennifer Naramore.

0: St. Joe's Q Country, 92.7 Late Afternoons with Travis Dodge. Buying a house is a challenge with high home and mortgage costs right now, and interest rates as well. But a new survey suggests people are willing to team up with people beyond spouses to be able to stop renting. Interesting. A Neighbors Bank survey finds that 71% of Americans would consider co-buying a home with a friend, sibling, parent, or unmarried partner to make it more affordable. Oh, okay. I get it with the, you know, sibling or parent and everything like that. But a friend, that could get ugly fast. You know what I mean? When it comes to selling the house and making money and who's doing the payments and all that, it could get ugly. But they're not taking it lightly, as more than 6 in 10 say buying a home with someone is as serious as commitment as serious of a commitment as marriage.
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0: National Weather Service in Pleasant Hill has issued a severe thunderstorm warning for western Atchison County in northeastern Kansas until 6:30 p.m. At 5:43 p.m., a severe thunderstorm was located 10 miles southwest of Effingham, or 22 miles southwest of Atchison, moving northeast at 20 miles per hour. Expected hazards include 60 miles per hour wind gusts and quarter-size hail. This is a radar-indicated threat. The following impacts are expected. Hail damage to vehicles is expected. Expect wind damage to roofs, siding, and trees. Locations impacted include Effingham, Lancaster, Farmington, and Cummings. Seek shelter inside a well-built structure and stay away from windows. The storm is capable of producing damaging winds and large hail. Repeating, a severe thunderstorm warning has been issued until 6:30 p.m. for the following county, Atchison, Kansas.
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3: Elevated chances for rain and thunderstorms remaining in the forecast as the night goes on. Heavy rain expected. And we still have that possibility of a strong to severe storm through the night. Our low 60s. Showers and thunderstorms early Wednesday. A little break into the afternoon and cooler. The

0: 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My last single Saturday night.
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1: The National Weather Service in Pleasant Hill issuing a severe thunderstorm warning for Atchison County in northeastern Kansas until 6:30. Hazards at this time include 60-mile-an-hour wind gusts and quarter-sized hail. Seek shelter inside a well-built structure and stay away from windows. This storm is capable of producing damaging winds and large hail.
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1: Severe thunderstorm warnings remain in effect until 6:30 p.m. for southwestern Atchison County. At 5:54, a severe thunderstorm was located near Nortonville, moving east at 25 miles an hour. Hazards at this time include 60-mile-an-hour wind gusts and quarter-size hail. Seek shelter inside a well-built structure and stay away from windows. This storm is capable of producing damaging winds and large hail.
0: 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Call 816-232-5307.
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0: 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She.
1: The National Weather Service in Pleasant Hill has issued a severe thunderstorm warning for southeastern Atchison County in northeastern Kansas, Leavenworth County in northeastern Kansas, until 7 p.m. At 6:09 p.m., severe thunderstorms were located along a line from over Nortonville to 25 miles southwest of Tonganoxie, or along a line from 15 miles southwest of Atchison to 25 miles southwest of Tonganoxie, moving

miles per hour. Expected hazards include 60 miles per hour wind gusts and quarter-size hail. This is a radar-indicated threat. The following impacts are expected. Hail damage to vehicles is expected. Expect wind damage to roofs, siding, and trees. Locations impacted include Leavenworth, Lansing, Atchison, Tonganoxie, Basser, Linwood, Easton, Reno, Fairmount, Charbalo, Lomont, Potter, and Cummings. Seek shelter inside a well-built structure and stay away from windows. These storms are capable of producing damaging winds and large hail. Repeating, a severe thunderstorm warning has been issued until 7 p.m. for the following counties in Kansas, Atchison, and Leavenworth.

0: St. Joe's Q Country 92.7. It's Late Afternoons with Travis Dodge. Cody Johnson's latest, definitely a funny song. It's Horseback on Q Country.
1: He's a ranch hand in a pinch, man. Hotter than the red on the cattle brand. Cause she's a gold digger with a quick trigger. A cast iron skillet swinging.

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Now he's a buckskin, 15 hands, 5-time team road champion.

St. Joe's Q Country 92.7. We like Halloween candy, but some states like it a little more than others, or at least they're willing to spend more than others. We'll find out what state spends the most on the Halloween candy after Josh Ross. Hate How You Look on

0: Prices can scare you. St. Joe's Q Country 92.7. When it comes to Halloween candy, yeah, it can add up and be a little scary. Stocking up on sweets for trick-or-treaters can be pretty pricey, and a new study ranks the states that spend the most on Halloween candy. Researchers with Solitaire polled people in each state about how much they spend on candy to find out which states are most generous and where residents splurge, to be known as the good candy house. So who tops the list? Maryland. Yeah, they top the list with $67.95, what they spend on Halloween candy for trick-or-treaters, followed by West Virginia, then Pennsylvania, then Mississippi, then Indiana, Illinois, Michigan, Texas, Oklahoma, and Louisiana. So Kansas, Missouri, Nebraska, and Iowa, none of those in the top 10 high spenders for Halloween candy.
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2: Severe thunderstorm warnings remain in effect until 6:30 p.m. for southwestern Atchison County. At 5:54, a severe thunderstorm was located near Nortonville, moving east at 25 miles an hour. Hazards at this time include 60-mile-an-hour wind gusts and quarter-size hail. Seek shelter inside a well-built structure and stay away from windows. This storm is capable of producing damaging winds and large hail.
1: 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Call 816-232-5307.
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9: Elevated chances for rain and thunderstorms remaining in the forecast as the night goes on. Heavy rain expected. And we still have that possibility of a strong to severe storm through the night. Our low 60s. Showers and thunderstorms early Wednesday. A little break into the afternoon and cooler. The high for the mid to upper 60s. I'm meteorologist Jennifer Naramore.
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St. Joe's Q Country 92.7. Ella Langley, of course, canceled her show in Tulsa on Friday at the last minute due to a false bomb threat. And then on Saturday, she said that she'd make that same decision 10 billion times over to keep her fans safe. Always good to err on the side of caution. It's Ella Langley.

0: St. Joe's Q Country 92.7 late afternoons with Travis Dodge. Useless fact of the day, dealing with the small town in Montana called Malta. Yes, Malta, Montana. We'll tell you about it with the useless fact of the day still to come on Q Country.
1: Crank the country. Woo!

0: Fall's in the air and it's a great time for a ride. So why not stop by St. Joe Harley Davidson's Smoke and Tunes Party this Saturday? There's no better way to spend a Saturday. El Nopal will be serving up their mouth-watering Mexican food, and musical guest John Michael will be performing live music. 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

Northeastern Kansas, Northeastern Leavenworth County in Northeastern Kansas, Northern Wyandotte County in Northeastern Kansas, South Central Buchanan County in Northwestern Missouri, Platte County, until 7:30 p.m. At 6:40 p.m., severe thunderstorms were located along a line from 5 miles south of Lewis and Clark Village to near Basser, or along a line from 8 miles southeast of Atchison to near Basser, moving east at 35 miles per hour. Expected hazards include 70 miles per hour wind gusts and quarter-size hail. Severe weather has been confirmed by emergency management reported 65 to 70 miles per hour winds near Springdale, Kansas. The following impacts are expected. Hail damage to vehicles is expected. Expect considerable tree damage. Wind damage is also likely to mobile homes, roofs, and outbuildings. Locations impacted include Kansas City, Leavenworth, Lansing, Parkville, Platte City, Basser, Riverside, Weatherby Lake, Weston, Kansas City International Airport, Kansas City, Kansas, Lake Waccamas, Dearborn, Camden Point, Fairview, and Platte Woods. Anyone outdoors should move to shelter inside a well-built structure and stay away from windows. These storms have produced widespread damaging winds and are capable of producing large hail. Repeating, a severe thunderstorm warning has been issued until 7:30 p.m. for the following counties in Kansas, Atchison, Leavenworth, and Wyandotte, and the following counties in Missouri, Buchanan, and Platte.

National Weather Service in Pleasant Hill has issued a severe thunderstorm warning for Johnson County, Kansas, southern Leavenworth County in northeastern Kansas, Wyandotte County in northeastern Kansas, southeastern Platte County, until 7:30 p.m. At 6:44 p.m., severe thunderstorms were located along a line from over Leavenworth to 14 miles west of Linwood, or along a line from over Leavenworth to 16 miles southwest of Tonganoxie, moving southeast at 30 miles per hour. Expected hazards include golf ball size hail and 70 miles per hour wind gusts. This is a radar indicated threat. The following impacts are expected: people and animals outdoors will be injured. Expect hail damage to roofs, siding, windows, and vehicles. Expect considerable tree damage. Wind damage is also likely to mobile homes, roofs, and outbuildings.

Locations impacted include Overland Park, Olathe, Shawnee, Lenexa, Leawood, Prairie Village, Gardner, Merriam, Mission, Bonner Springs, DeSoto, Parkville, Spring Hill, Tonganoxie, Basser, Edwardsville, Fairway, Mission Hills, and Riverside. Anyone outdoors should move to shelter inside a well-built structure and stay away from windows. These storms are capable of producing widespread damaging winds and dangerous hail. Repeating, a severe thunderstorm warning has been issued until 7:30 p.m. for the following counties: in Kansas, Johnson, Leavenworth, and Wyandotte, in Platte, Missouri,

0: St. Joe's Q Country 92.7 Late Afternoons with Travis Dodge. Useless fact of the day. Did you know that there's a small town in Montana called Malta? Its name was supposedly determined when a great northern official spun a globe and his finger ended up pointing on the island or to the island of Malta in the Mediterranean Sea, and boom, you got yourself a Malta, Montana.
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5: Elevated chances for rain and thunderstorms remaining in the forecast as the night goes on. Heavy rain expected. And we still have that possibility of a strong to severe storm through the night. Our low 60s. Showers and thunderstorms early Wednesday. A little break into the afternoon and cooler. The high for the mid to upper 60s. I'm meteorologist Jennifer Naramore.

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